We're never young. All I can do is stare in your picture, stare in your messenger attendants. Watching your overestimated greatness. I'm shaking. Even while imagining you as a shy infant in front of you. What's wrong with me? I can't tell. I can't tell. Is becoming you the only way I've stopped missing you? All this preciousness into my monologues towards you, all these lies, false and overestimated words. I love the illusion of your truth.

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I shake my ass. I shake my ass. I

0: 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I don't know you, you know me, bitch. I don't know you, you know me, bitch. I don't know you, you know me, bitch. Came in with your hoe. 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Selling cocaine on the road. 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Put a nigga in a seat, bitch. Make a mute nigga speak, bitch.
1: I came in with two hoes. Bitch, I snuck the pole. 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
0: I don't know you, you know me, bitch. In the club with the heat, bitch. 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I don't know you, you know me, bitch. I don't know you, you know me, bitch. I don't know you, you know me, bitch. I don't know you, you know me, bitch.

0: 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Yeah, nigga, you owe me. You know who it is.
1: You know who it is.
0: No, I go for the kill.
1: You're with your family. You ain't popping them pills. Yeah, this shit for real.
0: Time is

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Hot Father Lou, my best friend, for sale. When my hot bug and I, for sale on the dot. Hot Father Josh.

John Moon for sale. This dog and I. Dark path. 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Summer Eve. 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Baby shoes.

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I'm addicted, you know that. I'm a digital nomad. I'm addicted, you know that. I'm a digital nomad. I'm addicted, you know that. I'm a digital nomad. I'm addicted, you know that. I'm a digital nomad. I'm addicted, you know that. I'm a digital nomad. I'm addicted, you know that. I'm a digital nomad. I'm addicted, you know that. I'm a digital nomad. I'm addicted, you know that. I'm a digital nomad. I'm addicted, you know that. I'm a digital nomad. I'm addicted, you know that. I'm a digital nomad. I'm

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Walking in sateen boots over jewels of ice we spread for you.

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